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0: 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Let's hop on it. Pull it up on your phone. Let's go. All Night Long, Lionel Richie. Enter right there, and you could be there on us. And we'll get into more throwbacks of the 80s and 90s next.
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0: 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Party at Trisha's house. Bump, bump, bump, bump, bump. Yeah, they're getting ready for Tainted Love in just a minute. Trisha, thank you for the text at 877-909-1989. If there's something that's going to make the long holiday weekend sound better for you, too, that's what we're here to do. We're here to serve it up, get the good vibes going, get the good tunes going. So hit us up, and we'll get it on for you in just a few.
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I'm Tony Marino. Unofficial kickoff of summer means, of course, the songs of summer weekend right here. 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

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And thanks for having your throwbacks on this beautiful holiday weekend as we get ready for Earth, Wind & Fire and Lionel Richie together again this summer. They did a couple of these dates last year. They said, this is such a party, we're doing it again. And they want you to be there. You could win your tickets to see their sing-a-song all night.

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93 KIOA. Ella and Mike, thank you for having your throwbacks on with us tonight. Also, big party, an early block party. I thought block party season started about the 4th of July, but you want to do it early tonight, Alana? Sounds like a plan as well. They've got the throwbacks cranked, getting ready to start a little bonfire, some s'mores for the kids, and a sing-along with the Red Hot Chili Peppers. Alana, I like the way you're thinking tonight with this one. It's Under the Bridge.

Des Moines' greatest hits, 93.3 KIOA. I'm Tony the Reno. You may not have sung this song, but you've doo-doo-doo-doo-doo-doo-dooed along with this song, and tonight it's going to win you some money. How about it, huh? Almost time. The throwback timeline. Three clues, 1 year back in the day. You guess the year, you win the cash. $100 all yours as we doo-doo-doo-doo-doo-doo-doo-doo it next.

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0: 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In the year we're talking about, it's the third in the original series of three, which is just going on and on and on and on. Talking Star Wars and Return of the Jedi, one of the biggest movies of the year. Not just Bird and Magic throughout the 90s. Don't sleep on Dr. J and the Philadelphia 76ers as we near this year's NBA championship. They pulled it off in the year we're talking about. And we're you know what we're doing. We're doing it with Africa. Toto, number one in what year? Was it 1982, 1983, or 1984? Text your guest to enter and win to 877-909-1989.
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0: And what year are we talking about on the timeline? Return of the Jedi, the third original installment of the Star Wars franchise. Dr. J and the Philadelphia 76ers win the NBA championship. And this song, number one, as we do-do-do-do-do-do-do, along with Toto. You guessed 1983. Congrats, you got

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I'm Tony the Reno. Unofficial kickoff of summer means, of course, the songs of summer weekend right here. We appreciate you starting it here at KIOA and on the KIOA app and getting those good summer vibes going. 93.3

0: 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Cause I like it. No diggity, no doubt. Yeah. Black Street Productions. We out, we out. Ride. We out, we out.
1: 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Ooh, and that winning song for Earth, Wind & Fire and Lionel Richie. You missed it. Let's get you everything you need to win next.

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I'm Tony Lorino. Unofficial kickoff of summer means, of course, the songs of summer weekend right here. 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

93.3 KIOA playing Des Moines' greatest hits. I'm Tony Lorino. It's rather weird, isn't it, that this one and Devil Wears Prada came out at the same time, the Michael movie, because I think they may be the two biggest movies of the year, right? Yeah, still just going to see it, maybe for the first time, maybe for the second. Let's dance our way into the theater with this.

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2: 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You're feeling some Backstreet Boys tonight. You loved all the boy bands.
3: 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Like, I felt like when I was little, I liked them a lot. 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
2: 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You pick. 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

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Lionel Richie, the Earth, Wind, and Fire pair up. Yeah, okay. You want the tickets? Yeah, we want you in. 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Everything you need to grab them is next.

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And welcome, class of 87. School's back in session, or maybe a mall tour's running for you tonight. I'm Tony DeReno. 1 hour, 1 year of hits for the class of 87 as we get our bangs perfectly flocked with Tiffany.

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0: 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I'm Tony DeReno. One of the couples I think a lot of us thought were a couple. But no, they only made beautiful music together on the radio. 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Or at least that's what they've said through all the years. 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

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I'm Tony the Reno. 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

you've been waiting for the Earth, Wind, and Fire and Lionel Richie tour, this is it. Class of 87 Late Night Class Reunion on as we speak. And in a matter of weeks, they'll be stepping off, sing a song all night long. And it's going to be a party in the aisles. 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

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Class of 87, what a song. The one that is synced to all the different clips of the 80s on YouTube. You've seen that, right? Ooh, it's worth a Google tonight or a YouTube search to encapsulate all the fun of the 80s with one music video. And this one, Boy Meets Girl, here's Waiting for a Star to Fall.

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Little House on the Prairie, Covered Wagons, Prairie-inspired plan, and Nellie Olson. 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
3: 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You're listening to Information Iowa on the Des Moines Media Group. I'm Kate Garner, Public Affairs Director, special edition of the show today. We're going to talk about farmers markets happening in the community this year, but we'll also talk about festivals, but we're only going through June because Iowans love their festivals once it warms up, and June alone is so incredibly packed. It's crazy. So let's talk about these farmers markets. First up, the behemoth of them all, the biggest one in the state, the downtown Des Moines Farmers Market, started here a few weeks ago. And I want to remind you, when it comes to the downtown Des Moines Farmers Market, tens of thousands of people come every single week. And that means limited, easy parking. You may have to pay for parking. You may have to walk a little bit to not have to pay for parking. And of course, you want to be patient with those big crowds. You want really good advice on how to miss those crowds? Go right at 7 o'clock. Go get your stuff. You've also got the maximum number of items available at that point. Or if you want to see your friends and neighbors and bump into people you haven't run into for a very long time, go at 10 a.m. But remember, that's a lot of peopling. So other farmers markets already underway: Ames, Bondurant, Grinnell, Indianola, Marshalltown, Maxwell, Norwalk, Pella, Winterset, and Valley Junction. Plus, this last week, Altoona got underway, as did Ankeny, Global Greens, Knoxville, and Newton. Coming up on the 28th, both Polk City and Prairie City kick in. And I just went to Prairie City and tried Goldie's ice cream. So that's just a thought for you when you're down there. Meanwhile, Granger starts on May 31st. Then we jump ahead to June for farmers markets. And we go with Adele, Beaverdale, which is right there at the Franklin Event Center in their back parking lots. Carlisle, Fort Dodge, Grimes, Sweet Corn comes there first. Johnston, Perry, Pleasant Hill, and Waukee. Almost every farmer's market I named goes through September, and then some, like the downtown Des Moines farmer's market, goes through October. So those are your farmer's markets. Here in Iowa, the cool thing is you truly get to meet your farmers. In other states, a lot of times things are shipped in when it comes to produce and meats and eggs and things of that nature. But here, you actually get to meet the people who are growing your stuff. You get to meet the bakers who create the amazing confections, and of course, all of the wonderful art and clothing, etc., that are made here. You get to meet up with those people, or at least their family members who are willing to work the booths for them. So there's your farmers markets, but now let's go into festivals. First of all, the thing I want to say about festivals in Iowa is very few of them have any staff, any at all. Mainly festivals in Iowa are run by volunteers, and they are welcoming volunteers right now. So if you have some time to offer, want to be a bigger part of your community or one nearby, maybe a festival that you go and travel to each and every year, you can go ahead and sign up to volunteer for them. So when I talk about volunteering, by the way, you can catch up with them on their Facebook pages. Some of the festivals are big enough for their own website. Some of them are just small town celebrations and, you know, neighbor to neighbor. The month we're going to concentrate on this time is June, and that is because it is so packed. That's all we'll have time for. And we'll start off June 4th through the 6th with Grimes Governor's Days. It is at the South Sports Complex. You've got concerts, parades, carnivals, much more. Free admission. And with all of the events I'm going to talk about, there may be small fees along the way. It could be 4 or 5Ks. It could be getting into a pickleball competition. It could be being a part of a parade or a car show. So just remember, there may be small costs. And each time, be sure to check with the festival you're looking to go to. You've got everything happening in Grimes from

the children's parade to on Saturday night. That's when they do their fireworks instead of the 4th of July. So again, Grimes Governor's Day is June 4th through the 6th. Passing over the same weekend and yumminess happening here, Greek Food Festival at Greek Orthodox Church of St. George on 35th Street in Des Moines. 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In the case of the Greek Food Festival, it's so popular, you can actually do it in advance if you want to. It is happening June 5th through the 7th. Hours vary on each of those days. Cultural celebration with food, as I mentioned, music, dance, and education. Also the same weekend, one day only, June 6th, the Iowa Craft Brew Festival at Waterworks Park. There is an admission. It's pretty self-explanatory. You will find craft brew, as in beer. There will be cider and more. Then you've got the Bondurant Summerfest, and it is, not to be confused, I looked at it three times to be sure, a Monday, Tuesday. You've got June 8th and 9th, a parade, carnival, live music, and more. Free admission to pretty much everything there. Johnston Green Days, the following weekend, June 11th through the 13th at Terra Park, as always. Free admission, but the carnival rides, etc. will cost you. There's pickleball tournament, pancake breakfast, 5K, music, yoga, their annual car show, which draws from just about everywhere, kids activities, and more. Thursday, it runs from 4 to 10, Friday, 11 a.m. to 11 p.m., and on Saturday, it starts at 7:30 in the morning with pancake breakfast and then ends with fireworks at dusk that night. That is Johnston's fireworks for the season because they don't do them on the 4th of July. Also, June 11th through the 13th, head up to Jefferson for the annual Bell Tower Festival, parades, music, competitions. They've got a car show as well, pickleball, kids activities, and more. Also the same weekend, you'll notice a pattern here. It's very busy in the middle of June in Iowa. You've got Newton Fest, June 12th and 13th. It is a celebration for all things Newton. You've got arts, food, music, history, Red Pride, because it is the Newton Cardinals over there. So much more going on. Most of the events over there are absolutely free. But again, take your dollars when it comes to getting your food and drinks and a few small activities that may cost extra. When it comes to something like Newton Fest, it's a chance to go see a smaller town that maybe you don't get to very often. You hear about the Iowa Speedway, and maybe you've been that far. You just haven't made it into Newton itself. I'm Kate Garner. You are listening to a special edition of Information Iowa. We are talking festivals, and we are in the middle of June, and June is so busy. That's all we're going to talk about today. We are on June 13th now with the Filipino Fiesta 2026. It's a chance to have food, fun, and culture. They are holding it at Living History Farms, 11 a.m. to 7 p.m. on June 13th. Free entry, free parking. It's a chance to indulge in delicious dishes. I said that right, I think. Free live entertainment, cultural fashion show, the coronation of Little Miss Philippines, Teen Philippines, and Ms. Philippines of Iowa. So get out there and enjoy. Falling on that same weekend as well, June 12th through the 14th, Pride Fest over in the East Village in Des Moines. It is an all-ages event, family and youth events. There's wellness. Pets are very welcome. There's a pet parade, entertainment zone, live concerts, the big parade, fundraisers happening, and much more. The next event we're talking about is June 20th with Neighbors Day, but Neighbors Day is part of Juneteenth, and in the greater city of Des Moines, it is celebrated pretty much the whole month long. If you don't know what Juneteenth is, it is a federal holiday in the United States celebrated on June 19th to commemorate the end of slavery, marking the day in 1865 when federal troops arrived in Galveston, Texas, to ensure that enslaved people were free. That was more than 2 years after the Emancipation Proclamation. So why people think that the enslaved people were released in 1863 depended on where they were in the country. There you go, little history for you. So Juneteenth celebrations in the metro. You've got a 5K happening on June 7th where they're inviting everybody, pace, and ability to get out there. They've got a golf outing, gospel celebration, fashion show, science night. But June 20th is a chance for you to really get out and mix with your neighbors. It is Neighbors Day. It is happening down here in Western Gateway. 10th and Grand, free admission, live entertainment, kids activities, a health corner, food and small business vendors on hand. A good chance to get out and meet your neighbors. Also happening that weekend, Stuart Good Egg Days. Go down I-80 to the small town and enjoy yourself with all the small town charm, neighbors to neighbors, and lots of activities and fun.
June 20th, also the same weekend, the High Trestle Fest in Slater, Madrid, and Woodward. And that is

because they are the communities in the heart of the High Trestle Trail, which is one of the most popular trails in the state of Iowa. People actually travel here. They've got that beautiful bridge. There are lots of activities happening, food, music, and so much more. So a chance for you to get up and see the High Trestle Trail if you've never been. June 20th, the Pride Celebration for the month of June continues with the Ankeny Pride Celebration, 4 to 9 p.m. at Southview Middle School. It's a chance for you to join them for their fifth year. The milestone event will feature live entertainment, local vendors, delicious food, and activities for all ages. The 2026 Elkhart City Festival will be in June 19th and 20th. There are a few events scheduled for the 19th, but the big stuff is on the 20th, especially their Midwest Pullers Association truck pull. Four Seasons Festival in Polk City is the next weekend, June 26th and 27th at the Town Square, a celebration of Polk City showcasing the businesses, organizations, and people of their community. Again, I'm Kate Garner. You're listening to Information Iowa. Our special this week is talking about festivals. At the top of the show, I talked about Des Moines farmers markets, or at least Des Moines area farmers markets. There are so many at this point. Many of them underway. Some will get underway this next week. And then in June, the final ones will get underway. If you are looking for a farmers market, check with your local community. There might be one right down the street that you're not aware of. For years, people didn't know about the Beaverdale Farmers Market, for example. And then we get to a big festival. And I'm not saying that just in its sheer size, although it is. It takes over the entire Western Gateway here in downtown Des Moines, right in front of our offices on Locust Street. Not only is it footprint big, but the number of people that attend, hundreds of thousands of people, will be here in downtown Des Moines for the Des Moines Arts Festival, June 26th through the 28th. It has not only won national awards, but international awards. It's a chance to step into the heart of creativity at one of the world's most prestigious festivals. 195 of the nation's top artists will transform downtown Des Moines into a breathtaking urban gallery. You have free admission for June 26th through the 28th at the Des Moines Arts Festival, so you can check out the art. You will need to bring money for buying the art, and also food and drink. But activities, free. You've got the film festival, absolutely free. All kinds of art. You've got the visual art that you think of, like painting, but you've also got literary art, because writing is an art. Like I said, you've got the film festival. There's also entertainment, live concerts, Letters to Cleo coming, Fastball coming as well, and other entertainment on both the main stages and the root stages. This is a cultural activity that draws people from not just around Central Iowa or Iowa. It draws people from all over the country and even the world. A number of artists have come from around the world over time. In fact, it's the biggest festival in Central Iowa until you get to that Iowa State Fair thing that happens for 11 days in August, but we're not going there today. Instead, that's just a taste of what's happening in Central Iowa. There are many one-day events, there are evening events, there are little arts festivals that pop up. So if you're looking for anything, our friends at CatchDesMoines.com have a really thorough list for you of things that are happening, but you can also check your community billboards. And while those are festivals in our immediate area, keep in mind that all over the state of Iowa in the month of June, there's an insane number of things to do. You've got Summerfest at River's Edge in Council Bluffs. Albion has a trail festival, Scandinavian Days in Story City. You've got Barbecue and Brew Festival in Centerville. You've got Dubuque's Pride Festival, the Big Colatch Festival in Cedar Rapids. Cambridge has their Jubilee event going on. The North Iowa Vintage and Oddities Expo in Mason City. The Long Grove Strawberry Stampede and Strawberry Festival is happening. Ice Cream Days in Lamar's. You know, in Lamar's, they sell more ice cream than anywhere else in the world. And that is because they own Blue Bunny. The Worst Brass Fest at Millstream Brewing in the Amana Colonies. Blues and Brews at the History Center in Cedar Rapids. Cajun Fest Boil and Brew. We didn't cover that, but it is here in Des Moines. You've got the Snake Alley Art Fair in Burlington. Trek Fest, if you are a nerd, such as myself, I've been to this before, in Riverside, Iowa, in Eastern Iowa. Quimby Watermelon Days, Cedar Basin Music Festival in Cedar Falls, Grand Festival in Hampton, the Rib Fest up in Sioux City. You get the idea. There is no reason in the state of Iowa on any given weekend, whether it be May, June, July, August, September, October, and then we start into holiday events, to be bored in the state of Iowa. You really just have to look around, because you absolutely always find something.

0: And again, the festivals that we have talked about that are happening at the end of May and then all through June cannot run without volunteers. They don't have funds to actually hire people to run these things. I watch things play out over Facebook as neighbors meet up with neighbors and talk about how to do these things. And they are always looking for weekend of, day of, leading up to volunteers. So if you have time, think about what your favorite one is and volunteer a few hours and then go on and enjoy the festival. And again, not covering the July 4th celebrations that will be happening throughout Iowa. Those are going to be extra big this year because America will turn 250, or America 250 as it's being branded. So there you are, farmers markets and May/June festivals. Go out and enjoy yourself. That's what Iowa does when it gets warm. We got to make the most of it. You've been listening to Information Iowa on the Des Moines Media Group.
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2: Hello again and welcome to American Top 40. I'm Casey Kasem and I'm all set to count down the biggest hits in the USA. From the official Billboard survey, these are the records that you're buying and radio stations are playing all across America. Now, let's warm up for this week's countdown with a recap of last week's top three. At number three last week was Hold Me Now by Thompson Twins. The song at number two was Against All Odds by Phil Collins. And the number one song last week was this big hit.

0: That's Lionel Richie with Hello, the number one song in the land last week. And that's our review of last week's Top 3. I'm Casey Kasem. This is American Top 40. Our countdown of this week's 40 Biggest begins in a moment with a debut song. It's another hit from the Footloose soundtrack, a duet between the lead singer of Loverboy and the lead singer of Heart.
1: Casey's Coast to Coast. American. 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
0: I'm Casey Kasem, and here we go with this week's 40 Biggest Hits.
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0: Leading off as a debut song, it's another hot hit from the number one album, the Footloose soundtrack. This song is a ballad, a duet between the lead singer of the Canadian band Loverboy, Mike Reno, and the lead singer of the American band Heart, Ann Wilson. Coming in at number 40, their song is Almost Paradise.

Almost Paradise. Mike Reno and Ann Wilson on American Top 40. They debut another hit from the Footloose soundtrack, coming in at number 40. This is American Top 40. I'm Casey Kasem. Four songs debut this week, so four songs fell out of the survey. The droppers are Somebody's Watching Me by Rockwell, Show Me by The Pretenders, Automatic by The Pointer Sisters, and Don't Answer Me by The Alan Parsons Project. Those four hits fell out of the countdown. Now, here's another of the debut songs. The new song by Englishman Billy Idol. Coming in at number 39, here's Eyes.

0: by Englishman Billy Idol. What could a star of the 60s like Sonny Bono and a star of the 70s like Boz Scaggs possibly have in common, besides music, that is? Well, these days, they're both into new careers. With a chef's hat, a wooden spoon, and a bunch of family recipes. Details coming up.
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0: Eurythmics on American Top 40, debuting at number 38 with their fourth Top 40 hit. It's titled, Who's That Girl? This is Casey Kasem on American Top 40 in Hollywood. Now, let's see about those two recording stars who are now doing their cooking in a kitchen rather than in a sound studio. First, there's a man who was part of a top duo of the 1960s, Sonny Bono of Sonny and Cher. The other man we're talking about was a popular singer in the 1970s, Boz Scaggs. So what do Boz Scaggs and Sonny Bono have in common? Well, these days, they're both restaurateurs. Over a year ago, Sonny, who, by the way, has also been a successful actor for several years, opened his own restaurant in West Hollywood on Melrose called Bono's. The specialty is Italian food, according to Sonny's family recipes. Walk in the place on a typical day, and you'll find Sonny Bono in the kitchen helping cook the pastas just right and tasting the sauces. Then it's out to the dining room to greet guests. Meanwhile, something similar is going on up in San Francisco at a place called the Blue Light Cafe. It's a restaurant owned and run by Boz Scaggs. At the Blue Light, the cooking is down home. 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The menu includes fried chicken, chili, and other fixins. Almost every day you'll find Boz doing a bit of everything, cooking, supervising, and welcoming customers. And that's what's cooking with Sonny Bono and Boz Scaggs. 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And the countdown continues.
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0: Dan Stevenson on American Top 40. His first Top 40 hit debuted last week at that position. Now it's at number 37. It's Modern Day Delilah as the countdown rolls on.
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0: I'm Casey Kasem, counting them down. The first solo hit by Fleetwood Mac's Christine McVie was Got a Hold on Me. It peaked at number 10 back in March. Her follow-up climbs two notches to number 36 this week. Love.

Christine McVie on American Top 40. Debuted last week at number 38. This week is at number 36 with her second Top 40 solo hit. Love Will Show Us How. This is Casey Kasem on American Top 40 in Hollywood. The song at number 35 is by the group whose two number one records are If You Leave Me Now and Hard to Say I'm Sorry. Two of 24 Top 40 hits. Their latest, the 24th, is Stay the Night. Here's Chicago.

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4: Every week, American Top 40 is heard in the 50 states and around the world on great radio stations like WUFF Eastman, Georgia, WAZY Lafayette, Indiana, and 2RE Taree, New South Wales, Australia. Up two notches to number 34, it's the first American hit for the two-man English group called The Style Council, founded by the former leader of The Jam, Paul Weller. It's My Ever-Changing Moves.

0: My Ever-Changing Moods, the title song from the LP. It moves from 36 to 34, second week in the countdown, by the Style Council out of England. In the history of the Billboard pop chart, no song has ever debuted at number one. But in the UK, there are two bands who each have had three songs debut at number one on the British charts. One of those bands and the former leader of the other band are both in our countdown this week. Details coming up.
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0: The first Top 40 hit by Tony Carey peaked at number 22 a few weeks ago. This week, it falls nine notches to 33. It's A Fine, Fine Day.

Tony today, Tony Carey. In the history of the American charts, no act has ever debuted at number one. But it has happened in Britain. The Beatles did that once, and Elvis Presley did it twice on the British charts. But only two acts have ever had three songs that debuted at number one in Britain. The first act to pull that off was the group Slade. They were one of England's most popular acts in the early 1970s. They had six number ones in Britain, and three of their songs had such massive advance demand that they debuted at the number one position. The only other act to have done that? The Jam, one of England's most popular acts in the late 70s and early 1980s. The Jam and Slade, the only acts ever to have three songs debut at number one on the British singles chart. The former leader of The Jam, Paul Weller, we heard just a couple of songs back with his new group, The Style Council, and their hit, My Ever-Changing Moods. And now, here's the other act to debut at number one on the British chart three times. At number 32 on American Top 40, it's the band Slade and Run Runaway.

The British group Slade with their first American Top 40 hit. The group that had six number ones in England, three of them debuting at number one. They're at number 32 this week on American Top 40, moving up two notches. And their hit, Run, Runaway. At number 31 in our countdown is another British act, a three-man band who call themselves Talk Talk. Their hit is It's My Life, the title song from their LP.

0: English band Talk Talk, one of 12 English acts in our countdown this week on American Top 40, and their first Top 40 hit, It's My Life, is at number 31, moving up a notch, fifth week in the countdown. I'm Casey Kasem. This is AT40 in Hollywood. We're counting down the week's 40 biggest singles, and we're 30 hits away from the number one song in the USA. We'll continue in a moment, so stay right where you are.
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5: 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KXLE in Ellensburg, Washington, and WSMY in Roanoke Rapids, North Carolina. Pleasure to have you with us. I'm Casey Kasem. We're counting down the biggest hits in the USA the way they're ranked on Billboard's Pop Singles chart. And on we go.
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5: The fourth of this week's four new songs comes in right here at number 30. Highest debut of the week is the seventh hit in a row for Culture Club. It's a miracle.

It's a miracle. Culture Club on American Top 40 with the highest debuting record of the week. It comes in at number 30. The song at number 29 is from Englishman Joe Jackson's latest album, an album that shares its title with a famous movie from back in 1947. The movie was called Body and Soul, the story of a guy from the slums who fights his way to the top of the boxing business, where he discovers that the crooked way isn't necessarily the best way. The film received 2 Oscar nominations, Best Screenplay, and Best Actor for its star, John Garfield. 37 years later, the title of that great movie

0: Joe Jackson, and You Can't Get What You Want. It moves from 33 to 29 in the countdown this week. You really find out who your friends are when the chips are down. Like the band whose lead singer lost his voice and told his group, you better find another lead singer. Well, did the band hold auditions? The answer and this German group's first top 40 hit are coming up.
1: 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American Top 40.
0: I'm Casey Kasem. At number 28, here's 38-year-old Ruth Pointer, 36-year-old Anita Pointer, and the baby of the group, 30-year-old June Pointer. The Pointer sisters with their 12th Top 40 hit, Jump for My Love.

Last week, the Pointer Sisters debuted at 35. This week, they move up to number 28 in the countdown with Jump for My Love. Now on AT40, we're up to the band whose lead singer lost his voice and told his bandmates to find a new singer. They're the heavy metal band out of Hamburg, Germany, the Scorpions. It was almost 4 years ago when the Scorpions were poised to make their breakthrough here in the United States. They'd already had some minor hit albums and were sure the next album would be the big one. But then, lead singer Klaus Meine lost his voice. Like many singers, he developed polyps on his vocal cords. Klaus says, "It was the worst day of my life. My voice was gone. I told the band I can't make it anymore. Don't waste your time. Look for a new singer." Now, the other members of the Scorpions could have done exactly that, saying, "So long, Klaus, it's been good to know you," and then find a new singer. But instead, guitarist Rudolf Schenker told him, quote, "We've been together 10 years. I'm not going to let you quit or quit on you. We'll wait no matter how long it takes, but you must do everything you can to get your voice back." Well, Klaus did do everything. He couldn't quit now, not with that kind of support. So he went through all sorts of therapy. He began using a machine, an electronic vocal cord massager that he still uses today. By the end of 1981, less than a year later, he could sing again. The Scorpions went into the studio and recorded an album called Blackout. It became their first top 10 album in the United States. Their newest album, Love at First Sting, is even bigger. It's reached number 8 on the album chart. And their first top 40 hit from that album is at number 27 and moving up this week. Here's lead singer Klaus Meine and the rest of the band who stood by him when he lost his voice. The Scorpions and Rock You Like a Hurricane.

0: The Scorpions, a band that formed way back in 1971. The five-man heavy metal band out of Hamburg, Germany. They're at number 27, moving up two with Rock You Like a Hurricane. 26 big ones to number one as the countdown rolls on.
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4: 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The male duo from Copenhagen, Denmark, who call themselves Laid Back, hold at number 26 this week. Here's White Horse.

0: Laid Back, the name of the duo from Copenhagen, with a former number one dance chart record, White Horse. It's at number 26, second week in a row, fourth week in the countdown. Coming up, a long-distance dedication from a young boy in Texas who's had a taste of being a rock and roll star.
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In Hollywood, I'm Casey Kasem. Only one act has two songs in our survey this week. Back at number 30 with a debut, we heard their latest, It's a Miracle. Now, here's Culture Club again, dropping from 18 to 25 with Miss Me Blind. Miss Me Blind.

tumbling 7 notches to number 25. That's Boy George and Culture Club with Miss Me Blind. I'm Casey Kasem, counting them down on American Top 40. Now, we're up to our long-distance dedication. This one's a

About that spark that sometimes gets ignited in young people, it starts them on careers as performers. The letter's from a boy in Texas, and he writes, "Dear Casey, some of my friends and I recently entered the fifth grade talent show at JB Elementary in Arlington, Texas. We decided to enter the acting category and pantomime Van Halen's Jump. We got a real guitar, drums, and keyboard, and soon, with the help of our friends, we had costumes, posters, and everything else we could get to make our act seem real. To begin our act, all four of us walked from the back of the cafeteria up to the stage, giving out handmade posters while the album 1984 was playing. We were a little nervous because the entire fourth, fifth, and sixth grades were there. But once the song started, we were fine. With Jason Bowling on keyboards as Eddie Van Halen, Eric Warner on drums as Alex Van Halen, Michael Mullins as David Lee Roth, and me, Scott Knowles, as Michael Anthony, we were prepared. Michael Mullins did a variety of jumps, including doing the splits at the end. I really got into jamming the guitar, and the keyboard and drums made it look all real. The crowd's response was tremendous, and the applause was deafening. We won the category, and everybody went wild. So, would you please play Jump for Michael, Jason, Eric, and me, and for the crowd that made it all worthwhile? And would you please send me Van Halen's mailing address? Thank you, Scott Knowles." Well, Scott, you can write to Van Halen and care of their record company on the album jacket. In the meantime, here's your long-distance dedication.

0: the recent number one song by Van Halen, Jump. A long-distance dedication from Scott in Texas to his friends Michael, Jason, and Eric. Together, they entered a school talent show and mimed to the music of Van Halen and won. And the countdown continues on American Top 40.
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2: Since she first debuted in 1982, Laura Branigan has hit the top 40 four times with Gloria, Solitaire, How Am I Supposed to Live Without You, and her latest hit, up four notches to number 24 this week. Laura Branigan having problems with self-control.
1: Number

0: Reagan moving up four notches on American Top 40 to number 24, third week in the countdown with Self Control. A listener wants to know if after the Beatles broke up, all four of them were ever in the top 40 at the same time with solo hits. Well, that actually happened. 9 years ago, the Beatles were reunited indirectly right here in the top 40. Details coming up.
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0: I'm Casey Kasem. The most famous city named Berlin is in Germany, of course. But there are also Berlins in Connecticut, Georgia, Maryland, Massachusetts, New Hampshire, New Jersey, New York, North Dakota, Ohio, Oklahoma, Pennsylvania, Vermont, and Wisconsin. There's also a Berlin right here on American Top 40 at number 23, the band Berlin. Here's No More Words.

0: Berlin on American Top 40 at number 23 again this week, seventh week in the countdown with No More Words. Now, let's answer that question about the Beatles. Ray Starks of Ravenna, Michigan wants to know if after the Beatles broke up, all four of them were ever in the top 40 at the same time with solo hits. Well, that actually did happen. In fact, it happened in three of Billboard's weekly surveys. The first time the Beatles were reunited in the top 40 was in the second week of December 1974. That week, there was Paul McCartney and Wings at number 10 with Junior's Farm. Ringo at number 18 with Only You. George Harrison at number 32 with Dark Horse. And John Lennon at number 40 with Whatever Gets You Through the Night. The next week, John fell out of the top 40. But he came back the second week of January 1975 with Number 9 Dream, reuniting the Beatles that week and the next, after which George Harrison fell out. And there's your answer, Ray. In late 74 and early 75, the Beatles really were reunited again, if only with four separate hits in the top 40 at the same time. Thanks for writing in. Now, on with the countdown.
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0: With the follow-up to her number 16 song, Holiday, here's the woman who calls herself Madonna with Borderline.

0: Madonna on American Top 40 at number 22. Sixth week in the countdown, she moves up three notches with Borderline. I'm Casey Kasem. This is American Top 40 in Hollywood. We're counting down the week's 40 biggest hits, and we're 21 hits away from number one. We'll continue in a moment.
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0: reaching the countdown, that's Wang Chung with a classic American Top 40 Extra from 1984. 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

0: Cool in the Gang on American Top 40 at number 20, falling 7 notches this week with Tonight. Coming up, the anatomy of a group. How the group started with studio musicians and studio singers, and how other singers were brought in to take the act on the road. And now, none of those members are left, but the name remains the same and keeps on hitting the charts.
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0: 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Moving up 3 notches to number 19, here's Van Halen and I'll Wait.

From the LP 1984 by Van Halen. That moves from 22 to 19, and it's titled, I'll Wait. This is Casey on American Top 40 in Hollywood. Now, the anatomy of a group. This is the story of the group called Shalimar. It all began back in 1976 when producer and arranger Simon Sosan took studio musicians and singers and recorded a medley of Motown hits. He called it Uptown Festival. He shopped it around different labels, and it was finally picked up by Soul Train Records. In 1977, Uptown Festival, credited to a non-existent group called Shalimar, became a disco and soul smash and a pop hit, too. But Simon Sousson and his partners realized they needed a real Shalimar to take on the road. So, from TV's Soul Train, they recruited dancers Jeffrey Daniels and Jody Watley. And they brought in singer Gary Mumford. As Shalimar, that trio went on to have more soul and disco hits. Then, in 1979, Gary Mumford left Shalimar. Enter Howard Hewitt. The group was revitalized. Their soul hits became bigger, and a number one soul song hit number 8 on the pop chart, called The Second Time Around. Just last year, Shalimar was on the soul, pop, and dance charts with Dead Giveaway. Then, late last year, Jeffrey Daniels and Jody Watley decided to leave the group. That left Howard Hewitt, who wasn't even an original member. As the new year began, Howard began to search for new partners. Through his producer, Leon Silvers, he met guitarist Mickey Free. Together with some studio musicians, they recorded the song Dancing in the Sheets. And since then, they've added keyboard player and singer Delisa Davis. So, once again, Shalimar is a trio. Howard Hewitt, Mickey Free, and Delisa Davis. But Howard Hewitt says, it's more like an all-new band. Only the name's not been changed. Their hit song is at number 18 this week. Shalimar and Dancing in the Sheets.

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6: 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Down six notches with They Don't Know, Tracy Ullman.

0: The man who wrote that Freddy Cannon hit went on to become famous as the creator and host of the game show that gave a whole new meaning to the word gong. Details coming up.
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0: Once a week with AT40, and you know how your favorite songs are doing throughout the USA. Like the current hit by San Francisco's Night Ranger. Up a notch to number 16, their song is Sister Christian.

Tracy Ullman falling from 11 to 17 in our countdown with They Don't Know. 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

five-man band formed in 1981 in San Francisco. Night Ranger, Sister Christian, at number 16, moving up a notch this week. Now, listen to a piece of this big hit song from 1962.

0: From 22 years ago, that's Palisades Park by Freddie Cannon. A number three smash written as a tribute to an amusement park just across the Hudson River from New York City. An amusement park, by the way, that was torn down about 15 years ago. Now, the man who wrote that song isn't best known for his songwriting abilities. In fact, most people probably don't know that he ever wrote a song at all. His greatest fame came from television. After his brief career as a songwriter, he went on to become one of the best-known game show creators and hosts in America. He's the man who created and produced The Dating Game and The Newlywed Game, plus another game show that he eventually hosted himself, the show that made a verb out of the noun gong, The Gong Show. The host and creator's name? Chuck Barris. Chuck was the man of a thousand hats who introduced a stream of amateur performers hoping to get through their numbers without being gonged. Well, the Gong Show's creator says he's currently putting together a retrospective show called Barris's Wacky World of TV. And it'll feature some of the greatest moments from his other shows, including a segment of The Dating Game where the girl could have chosen Tom Selleck and didn't. Chuck Barris, an entertainment business original whose long and varied career includes writing a number three song back in 1962. The song called Palisades Park. And the countdown continues on American Top 40.
1: Number 15.
0: Putting on his gloves and stepping into the ring to go a few rounds with the establishment, here's John Cougar Mellencamp, climbing a notch, the Authority song.

0: Camp on American Top 40, moving up a notch to number 15, eighth week in the countdown, his ninth Top 40 hit, The Authority Song. 14 big ones to number one as the countdown rolls on. Casey's Coast to
1: Coast. 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
7: I'm Casey Kasem. Holding at number 14, here's Billy Joel singing backup for Billy.

Song of the movie Fame. That got her to number four. Her biggest hit came last year. Another movie song, the title song of Flashdance. It became a number one smash. Her current hit climbs two notches to number 13 this week. Irene Cara and Breakdance.

Billy Joel on American Top 40. He wrote it and he sings it the longest time at number 14 again this week. Singer and actress Irene Cara has hit the top 46 times since 1980. Her first hit was the title

0: Green Car on American Top 40. She's at number 13 in our survey, moving up two notches with Breakdance from the LP, What a Feeling. We're counting down to the Go-Go's, who are only the second all-woman group in history to hit number one on the album chart. The first all-woman group to do it had two number one albums, and one of their albums was titled A Go-Go. Details coming up.
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0: We're getting closer and closer to number one. At number 12, up seven notches, here's Duran Duran and The Reflex.

a recent number one song in England at number 12, moving up 7 notches this week on American Top 40. The Reflex by Duran Duran. This is Casey on AT40 in Hollywood. Now, we're up to the current hit by the Go-Go's. And listen to this. When the Go-Go's debut album, Beauty and the Beat, hit number one back in March of 82, they became only the second all-woman group in history to do that. The first all-woman group to hit number one on the album chart did it back in the 1960s. They were a vocal trio. And during the 60s, it was this American trio and the Beatles who dominated the pop charts. They hit number one twice on the album charts, in 1966 and 1967. That first album had an ironic prophetic title. It was called Supremes A Go-Go. The second was called Diana Ross and the Supremes' Greatest Hits. The Supremes were the first all-woman group to hit number one on the album chart. And the second all-woman group to do it are the only other ones who have had a number one album, the Go-Go's. Their latest album, Talk Show, is at number 19 this week on the album chart, and a song from it is at number 11 on American Top 40. The Go-Go's and Head Over Heels.

0: The five-woman band formed back in 1978 in Los Angeles, based in L.A. Belinda Carlisle, Kathy Valentine, Charlotte Caffey, Jane Wiedlin, and Gina Schock. At number 11, moving up a notch with Head Over Heels. Talking about the Go-Go's. My name's Casey Kasem, and this is American Top 40. Our countdown of the most popular hits in the USA continues in a moment. We've got the 10 biggest hits coming right up.
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1: 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Here's What Is Love?

0: 2 weeks away from hitting the countdown, that's a classic American Top 40 Extra from 1984. What is Love? 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
2: 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I'm Casey Kasem, and on we go.
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2: Kenny Loggins is still kicking up his heels in the top 10 with his recent number one smash, Footloose.

falling two notches from 8 to 10, Kenny Loggins and Footloose from the Footloose soundtrack. You know, making records can often become a recording artist's version of working late at the office. And the keyboard player for the Cars, Greg Hawkes, says that his wife used to give him a hard time about it. He told writer Mark Mailer, quote, "Every time Elaine would call the studio, all she could hear in the background were the sounds of video games and the Three Stooges. She thought it was all a ploy to get out of the house and goof off. But then I brought her in to do some background parts for us. She's an amateur flautist, but she's quite good. And now I think she knows that recording is a very arduous process." End of quote. At number 9, here is Greg Hawkes back in his wife's good graces. He's playing keyboards for the Cars on their current hit, You Might Think.

0: The Cars, Greg Hawks, Ben Orr, David Robinson, Elliot Easton, and Rick Ocasek. At number 9, falling 2 notches on American Top 40 with You Might Think. Coming up, a long-distance dedication from a teenage girl in Ohio whose family life has been nothing like the Brady Bunch.
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0: American Top 40's heard in the 50 states and around the world every week on great radio stations like WFGN, Gaffney, South Carolina, KOGA, Ogallala, Nebraska, and Rediffusion, Singapore. Up a notch to number 8, it's the first solo hit for Journey's Steve Perry. Here's Oh Sherry.
2: We should have been gone, knowing how I made you

The 35-year-old singer born in Hanford, California, and currently living in the San Francisco area, Steve Perry, climbing a notch to number 8 with his first solo hit, Oh Sherry. This is American Top 40 in Hollywood. I'm Casey Kasem. Now we're up to our long-distance dedication. This one's from a 16-year-old girl in Ohio whose story doesn't have an ending yet, but she feels a song will help the waiting. Here's what she writes. Dear Casey, I have 3 brothers from whom I'm separated, and I miss them very much. I often find myself feeling lonely because we haven't grown up together and haven't been able to share the many events that have occurred in our lives. Our family was torn apart nearly 16 years ago. Shortly after I was born, my father left my mother. That is, he left my mother and me and my brothers. He moved to Illinois and remarried. Then, when I was 5, my mother passed away. My father didn't want us, so I was sent to Ohio to live with my aunt and uncle, and my 3 brothers were sent to live in California. I feel that we were deprived of being a real family. Although we keep in touch through letters and phone calls, it's not the same as being together. I long for the closeness that our family shared when we were together. My brothers and I sometimes wonder how our lives would have been if we were still a family. I guess the future holds the answers. Casey, would you please dedicate Only Time Will Tell for my brothers Bill, Ron, and Butch to let them know they're always in my thoughts, and I love them very much. Thank you, Robin. Okay, Robin? Here's your long-distance dedication.

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2: 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Here's Love Somebody.

0: Rick Springfield at number 7, falling 2 notches in our survey of the 40 biggest with Love Somebody from the Hard to Hold soundtrack. There's an international superstar in the countdown who's also an international sex symbol. Women from teens to middle age swoon and scream at his concerts. But he says, "I'm embarrassed. I'm skinny with thinning hair. I'm not a symbol." Is he or isn't he? The man's first top 40 hit is coming up.
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0: I'm Casey Kasem. Cyndi Lauper's first hit, Girls Just Want to Have Fun, was one of the most exuberant, upbeat songs ever to hit the charts. But her follow-up is a moody ballad. She says, "You have to show both sides of a coin. My album has many emotions on it." End of quote. Up 4 notches to number 6, here's Cyndi Lauper and Time.

Cyndi Lauper on American Top 40. Her second Top 40 hit is at number 6, moving up 4 notches, Time After Time. Now, we're up to the international superstar, who's also an international sex symbol. He's the man from Madrid, currently enjoying his first Top 40 hit here in the USA. The man who's been called a master of the love song, the Valentino of the 1980s. A man who sings songs in 6 languages, French, Italian, Portuguese, German, English, and his native Spanish. I'm talking about Julio Iglesias. In concert, Julio isn't known as a flashy performer. He wears conservative 3-piece suits. There are no huge sets or backdrops, just him and his microphone. But it's more than enough for his many fans around the world, most of them women. Once Julio comes on stage, these women from their teens to middle age go wild. They swoon and scream and fall under the vocal spell of their favorite singer. To them, Julio Iglesias is a big romantic idol. But he doesn't see it that way. Julio says, quote, "I am embarrassed. I never see myself as a sex symbol. I have a mirror and I see that I am skinny with thinning hair. But I am a good salesman. I sell dreams. And if I can make people dream, why not? But I do not take advantage. I don't like groupies." End of quote. Well, as to whether Julio Iglesias is a singing Tom Selleck, I guess that's one for the public to decide. They've certainly decided on his music. Worldwide, he's sold more than 100 million albums. His first Top 40 hit in the U.S. is a duet with country superstar Willie Nelson. It's number 1 on the country chart and number 5 on American Top 40. Here are Julio and Willie. To all the girls I've loved before.

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5: When you finally find your thing, you want the whole world to know about that thing. So you use a thing called Canva to make it an even bigger and better thing. 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The next thing you know, it's a thing. Canva, the thing that makes anything a thing.

number four in popularity, dropping a notch, the Thompson Twins with Hold Me Now from the LP Into the Gap. Now, we're up to the recent number one song by Phil Collins. Now, unlike some recording stars who do their best not to be recognized in public, Phil, who lives in England, says he doesn't mind at all. He told writer Glenn O'Brien, quote, I only go to places where I know I'm going to be recognized. I live in a town called Guildford, a university town, so there's lots of kids who know me. It's not as if I drive through town in the Rolls Royce I haven't got. I just go down to the supermarket and somebody says, hey, Phil, I like the album. End of quote. At number three this week, here's a star who likes to mingle with a man on the street, Phil Collins with Against All Odds.

0: A song that spent 3 weeks at number one, last week fell to two, this week is at number three on American Top 40. 33-year-old Phil Collins, Against All Odds. The two biggies are coming right up.
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1: 40. I'm Casey Kasem. Here's the number one song in the dance and disco chart. It's a hot one on the pop chart as well, leaping two big notches to number two. Let's Hear It for the Boy by Denise Williams.

Denise Williams, born and raised in Gary, Indiana. She's 32 years old, and she has the second most popular song in the USA this week, moving up two notches. From the Footloose soundtrack, let's hear it for the boy. Now, we're up to the most popular song in the USA. Before we hear it, let's check out the number ones on Billboard's other charts. Number one on the country chart is To All the Girls I've Loved Before by Julio Iglesias and Willie Nelson. Number one on the soul chart is Hello by Lionel Richie. Number one on the dance and disco chart, let's hear it for the boy. We just heard it by Denise Williams. At number one on the album chart, the Footloose soundtrack. And on the pop singles chart, we're up to a song by the man who's been in the national spotlight continuously for the past 6 years, ever since he wrote and sang with the Commodores a beautiful number one ballad called Three Times a Lady. And that spotlight continues to burn brighter every day. For the second week in a row, the number one song in the land is Hello by Lionel Richie.

0: Lionel Richie and Hello. Number one for a second week in a row on American Top 40. And there you are, the 40 most popular records in America determined by Billboard magazine for the week ending May 19th, 1984. American Top 40 is produced in Hollywood by ABC Watermark. Executive producer, Tom Rounds. Producer, Don Bastani. With Meryl Schindler, Matt Wilson, Daryl Morton, Dana Schwartzwalder, Alan Kaufman, Kristen Kelly, Paul Libeskind, Stu Jacobs, and Ron Shapiro. I'm Casey Kasem. Join me next week, and again, we'll count down the 40 most popular songs in the USA. Till then, keep your feet in the ground and keep reaching for the stars.
1: 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Special thanks to Kalila Dawkins, Rob Durkee, Pete Battistini, Scott Lakefield, Mike Savage, Michael Cross, Dave Nunez, and of course, the legend where the countdown began, Casey Kasem.

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0: 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You're going to be at a lake. 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See, I'm telling you, Songs of Summer Weekend could be continued on the boat. 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

Des Moines' greatest hit, 73.3 KIOA. My name is Jeremy, and it is a Songs of Summer weekend. So that could be songs that are fun to hang out with while you're outside, or just songs that say the word summer. Like this. This is a good one for outside as well, though. Let's be honest. It's Seals and Crofts, Summer Breeze, on KIOA. See

Des Moines' greatest hits, 93.3 KIOA. It is Memorial Day weekend and a Songs of Summer weekend, but that also means that Luke and Jeremy, that's me, hi, Jeremy, we'll be back on Tuesday. Not going to be here tomorrow, but Tuesday we'll be back with Kill It and Grill It, and of course, beat Luke or Jeremy. 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

0: levels of E. coli. So if you're headed to Pine Lake, South Beach in Hardin County, Bob White State Park in Wayne County, Beads Lake Beach in Franklin County, or Backbone Beach in Delaware County, yeah, those beaches are not open for Memorial Day because, you know, they need to do a little bit more testing. 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

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If you are out and about for Memorial Day weekend and you're thinking, man, I really want to get to a beach. Well, yes, there are beaches in Iowa, but four of them right now are not available for Memorial Day because they have high level

Des Moines' greatest hits, 93.3 KIOA. My name is Jeremy. If you are out and about for this Memorial Day weekend, hopefully you get a little bit of time to maybe sit by a pool, enjoy a nice beverage of some sort, and just relax. And maybe listen to this in the background. That'll help too. It's KIOA. 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

0: 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If you are a NASCAR fan, tonight is the Coca-Cola 600. It will be on Prime starting at 5 o'clock our time. It's going to be a weird one, with this being the first race since the death of Kyle Busch. If you don't know who Kyle Busch was, he is a polarizing figure in the NASCAR community and one that a lot of people are very upset that he has passed away unexpectedly at 41. Had pneumonia, and that turned into sepsis and unfortunately took his life very, very quickly. But tonight's race, I'm sure, will be an emotional one for a lot of NASCAR fans. So again, if you want to watch the Coca-Cola 600, it is on Amazon Prime at 5 p.m.
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Get caught up with all things Luke and Jeremy with the holiday weekend. 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You can get caught up with Kill It and Grill It. That's my dad. 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

0: Des Moines' greatest hits, 93.3, it's KIOA. Good afternoon. What a beautiful day. Sunday fun day. Yeah, beautiful day to sit on the patio, maybe your favorite beverage in hand, and keep listening to KIOA. We've got your unofficial kickoff to summer with Songs of Summer all weekend long, making you feel good all weekend long on this Memorial Day. 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

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I'm Jimmy Wright. Yeah, it's a Jimmy Buffett kind of day. Yeah, kicking back on a Sunday. Here's Margaritaville.

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0: Des Moines' greatest hits, 93.3 KIOA. Well, today you can take a stroll along Grand Avenue and Locust downtown in the Western Gateway Park area. It's Celebration that is going on this afternoon. It's been going on all weekend long, and boy, they've had a good turnout all weekend long, and this is a great weather to take a stroll. Delicious food, I'm telling you. I was there Friday for lunch. 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

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We could be your unofficial kickoff to summer. Yeah, all weekend long, songs of summer. 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

0: Des Moines' greatest hits, 93.3, it's KIOA. Thank you so much for listening. Today's a Sunday fun day. Yeah, you can have so much fun sitting on a rooftop patio high and listening to live music, some great live music, and sipping on a favorite beverage. How about that? You can do it all today. Some great bands that are playing, like Final Mix. They're going to be at Truman's this afternoon. And also, you got Damon Dotson at Wellman's Pub and Rooftop. And you've got the Crowfoot Rakes. They're at Captain Roy's. Captain Roy's is always a great place to sit back in the Des Moines River and kick back and listen to some live music and having a cold beverage there. Whatever you do, do it outdoors. 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

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It's KIOA. And a big happy birthday today. Hope you're having a Sunday fun day. Stephanie Abel of Des Moines. Stephanie, thank you so much for listening KIOA on your birthday. Crank it up. It's Songs of Summer. 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

I'm in the skywalk, I like to pretend I'm a gerbil running through a toilet paper tube. In other news, I'm weird. 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